0: Der Morgen mit Gernot. Das ist Radio wie früher. 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
1: We got it together, didn't we? 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Nobody but you and me. 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
0: To the flow now, ooh.

Every morning at the mine, you could see him arrive. 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And everybody knew you did.

Nobody seemed to know where John called home. He just drifted into town and stayed all alone. He didn't say much, he kind of quiet and shy. And if you spoke at all, you just said hi to Big John. Somebody said he came from New Orleans, where he got in a fight over a Cajun queen, and a crashing blow from a huge right hand sent a Louisiana fella to the promised

Bottom of the mine when a timber cracked and men started crying. Miners were praying and hearts beat fast, and everybody thought that they'd breathed their last, except John. Through the dust and the smoke of this man-made hell walked a giant of a man that the miners knew well, grabbed a sagging timber and gave out with a groan, and like a giant oak tree just stood there alone, Big John.

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Then a miner yelled out, "There's a light up above," and 20 men scrambled from a would-be grave. Now there's only one left down there to save Big John. With Jackson timbers they started back down. Then came that rumble way down in the ground, and as smoke and gas belched out of that mine, everybody knew it was the end of the line for Big John.

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Big John.

0: Welcome back to Yeah, That's a Pepper Thing. 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

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And so on. Walking through the world with no pressure, in a peace beyond measure. 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

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Let me know. Or I'll just turn and go.

life is too short. 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Have fun while you can.